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0: Yeah, we're knocking on the door here with no response. Can you try calling back?
1: Airbus 199, just call over by the alarm company. They're in contact.
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0: Terry Squad 2 MMC 9A, coming area 3 Natural and New Market Road. We're in MVC. PD is on scene, advised. There is one patient with injuries. Head injury and a knee injury.
1: Command 2A is on the scene. 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
0: I'm Direct Chief 2A on the scene with one vehicle off the roadway in the woods.

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0: We're en route to Caffery dealing with two patients, priority two.
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Area Boss, Bear 9H, 47146 Greenleaf Road, to the fuel odor inside. Engine 31, Squad 3, Engine 132 due to respond, 2332.

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0: N31 Squad 3, Engine 132, is going to be 47146 Greenleaf Road. Power advised, they came home and the house smells like gasoline. They do believe that the smell is coming from the garage.
1: All right, let's go in.

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0: 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Divided all four sides. The level of basement, 1-2. Basement is clear. I'm out of the number.
1: I'm direct. First is complete. Two in the front, two in the rear. 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Good now with your owner.

0: Nifri at the front door. 0CO, 0H2S, 0LAL. 20-point out oxygen. Airing the crew of two. Same range for garage.
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0: No change in meter activity, no odor, number 24. 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

Airlines 299, going to be 27110, Mountain Zion's Ridge Road. 71-year-old male, conscious when I'm breathing, fell out of bed, needs help up. Advising you to go through the church parking lot to get to him.

0: Ambulance 109, it's going to be 41810 Eastwood Lane. It's going to be apartment 2302. It's going to be a 27-year-old female. This is alert going off. The caller was third party. They were not receiving a response back from the patient. This, the last reading was at 44.
1: Right. Thank you.
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0: Additional medical box 112 41810 East Wick Lane. The diabetic problem, ALS. MDO 18 now due to respond 0033.
1: MDO 18.
0: Alpha 2.
1: MDO.
0: MDO 18, are you directing the information?

0: You're responding with ambulance 199, it's going to be at 41810, East West Lane, it's going to be apartment 2302. The call is third party calling and advising that it's going to be a 27-year-old female at this location. The caller received the alert for the Dexcom that was going off, was unable to get the patient to respond back to them. The alert was reading that their blood sugar was at 44.
1: I'm directing you.

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1: ¿Qué más hay, guys?
0: Please make your choice.
1: I'm back. 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Can you drop?
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1: Ambulance 298, go ahead.
0: We're back in the county in our first boot.
1: I'm here.

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Meg 18, your spine was 388. 23,131. I leaned her way. It's going to be a 73-year-old female with chest pain. There was an aspirin available.

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0: What's going on, sorry for you?
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Rescue Act 108, in area of 26825 Point Lookout Road, motor vehicle accident, undetermined injury. 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

0: 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Did you have a message?
1: Negative.
0: I copy. Are you in Ronson, NBC?
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0: 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Ambulance 399 is responding at 1018.
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2: 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We'll give you their disposition when they're ready. We'll be in service.
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0: Yeah, I want to see her. I'm on the scene, 5 Alpha. 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Nothing evident, all 4 slides, whatever on water, I'll be out investigating.
1: 9-1, copy, all scene. 5 Alpha, 2-story wood frame, nothing other than all 4 sides.

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1: Is he calling by the alarm company or by a worker?
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1: I'm right, thank you.

0: 71, you're responding to 42,285 Brook Manor Road. It was called in by the alarm company, advised they received an activation for the upstairs carbon monoxide alarm. They advised that they're on, you know, if anybody is sick, as they were not able to make contact with anybody.
1: Sounds good.

0: Medic 104, you're flying with the ALS 388, 23290, Town Creek Drive. 74 and 93-year-old female. Possible allergic reaction to dust. She states that her throat feels like it's swelling up. She's also somewhat altered. An EpiPen has been administered as well.
1: 104, sir.
2: Just confirming, you said they did already give an EpiPen?
0: That's correct.
2: All right, then.

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St. Eddie's Coffee, 46915 South Shangela Drive, traffic injury. Ambulance 397, 05-1539.

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0: Yes, ma'am, I'm on the scene.
1: Okay, we've got multiple on it. 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
2: MDO 18.
4: Chief 6A, LN 6A, come in. Chief 3.
0: Yeah, good, Chief.
2: Cheaper.
4: Do you have a vehicle on tire, or can you confirm that for me? 9-1, Sergeant 5.
0: No vehicles on fire, you have one heavy trapped and unconscious.
2: Chief 3A.
4: I understand. St. Mary's, go ahead and start to Syscon. As if needed.
2: Direct. 3A, 9-1 to go.
4: 6A to Chief 6, you have one Alpha 3.
5: 397 to St. Mary's, we're clear with fall if you want us to head towards that way.
2: 397, you can start that way.
5: I'm going to take you.
7: Chief 4, Chief 6A, I'm responding from Oliver Road.
4: Okay, I'm good on it. 6A to Chief 6.
8: G6, go ahead. G6, 6A, go ahead.
2: 3 is 32 is Mike. 23 minus 3. Medic 1 is 4.
5: 199.
2: 199, switch over to Alpha 3.
5: 199.
4: 618 equals 4. I'm going to 3. You take 6A off the card.
2: Okay.
4: G6 is same areas, Alpha 3, 6A to G4.
2: G6, that's right.
7: You're at G6A.
4: Sir, if you can go ahead and get direct, and go ahead and help out with extra pace, that'd be great.
8: She's on location, I have the command.
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4: Chief, we're just looking at the traffic there.
5: Yeah.
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1: 26.
0: That's not good. T6 fingers, I'm gonna need Smeka.
1: I copy, what's up, Smeka?
0: Fucking radio. Radio. Rescue command, Alpha 1, loud.
1: Terry, you're responsible for Alpha 1.
0: T6 fingers.
1: T6.
0: Man, we have an Alpha 1 fly out. We'll land it right there to use the ramp site from the old fly out.
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1: 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Stand by.
3: SWAT 3, Chief 6. We're getting ready to make a left on the Pine Point.
0: Okay, sir, when you get here, you're going to have to come up the northbound lane, probably the majority of the way. And we have you parked right in front of 61.
3: Yeah, I got you.
1: Additional rescue box 603, Pine Point Road at 3 Road. Going to be black side with Southern Trap. Squad 7 is due at 1604.
4: Rescue Squad 7 over 4.
1: Squad 7 Alpha 3. Clear to command.
0: Yes, ma'am, go ahead. Engine tanker 63 with 3.
1: Just to confirm, were any of the vehicles on fire? And Smith is also advising the reason they're needed.
4: 709 on location.
0: Negative. Hold the thing cut off. There's no vehicle on fire. We have one subject trapped at this time.

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1: Command to the next EMS unit coming from the northbound side.
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0: 397, take your time. Come up the northbound lane. I want you to go all the way through the Drayton Road. I have other patients staying at the intersection.
1: Squad 1 Alpha 3. I'm direct. We're right behind Squad 3. We got about a 2 minute ETA.
0: Copy, thank you.
1: Here's the Squad 7. If you're on the 10 week return, stay here, command.
0: Sheet 6 or 6A. Any use for another squad? Command, St. Mary's.
1: Command.
0: At this time, you have Squad 3 coming. What else?
3: Squad 7 to serve.
1: Squad 7.

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But we're placing service when Squad 3 got out. Whatever, still.

0: 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The landing site, Trooper 7, 13 minute ETA. Station 6, second call, Station 6, Engine 132 is due to respond 1608. Clearance to command, you also have Trooper 7 in 13 minutes.
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0: I copy. Is Engine Tanker 6-3 going to be handling the LZ?
1: No, I'm going to have 91 do it.
0: Director. Call for Engine 132. It is canceled 1608. Mary, stick command.
1: Command the same registry.
0: He is asking if you can send a crew over to Drayton Road. They advise they have a vehicle over there with two people with head injuries.
1: Yes, ma'am. I have ambulance from the Lexington Park at this time taking care of that.
0: I copy.
2: So 799's in route to the hospital for 3.
0: 799, okay.

0: Commander Kramer Earth. How many additional EMS units I have besides the one from Lexington Park and our ambulance?
1: Green, you also have ambulance 109 in the medic unit, as well as the ambulance route.
0: Okay, thank you. Commander St. Mary's, my next EMS unit, I'd like to have go through the Drayton Road, please.
1: I copy. ALS 109, you're the next incoming BLS unit. Are you direct?

0: 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Correct.
1: That's correct. For command.
2: MUAT to command.
3: Yes, ma'am. At this time, I believe I'm going to need you right here at the scene of the first accident by 61. Just don't block the northbound lane today and let's get by.
2: Okay, me, myself, and Medic 18 are approximately 4 minutes out.
3: Okay, 199, you're going to have to come down the northbound lane. Take your time coming past the squad 3 and engine 6-1.

0: 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Airway Peyton, GCS at 12 at this time.
1: Repeat, you broke up the last part of it, sir.
0: Yeah, Peyton Airway, GCS of 12.
1: Got it, sir. Thank you.

0: 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Command to Saint Mary's.
1: Command.
0: Action in vehicle number one has been extricated.
1: I copy. Patient in vehicle number one has been extricated.

0: 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Trooper 7, you're on Alpha 3. Switch over to Alpha 7.
1: Go ahead. 9-1, Russell.

0: for 7 to St. Mary's on Alpha 7. Who's going to be my Interfer LZ contact?
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0: Trooper 7, Engine 9-1, landing there pretty quick.
2: 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You're wired with no obstructions. 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

0: Chihuahua, I don't like it.
1: 447 out of medical. Can we have a DCS airway status and vital, please? 247, stand by. I'm going to get the VLS unit that's on scene to switch over. Same area, sir, command.
2: Command, same area, go ahead.
1: Command, can you have the BLS unit that's handling the flyout switch over to Alpha 7? Trooper 7's on the air looking for information.
3: I copy.

0: Command to Saint Mary's.
1: Hi, guys.
2: Could you contact Trooper 7? Rush 6 will bring him over. They need him at the scene.

0: Aries 2247. Where's engine 9-1?
1: Yeah.
0: Can you advise 447 that command is sending brush 6?

0: Tigers, Command.
1: Command to St. Mary's, go ahead.
0: Hello.
1: Command to St. Mary's, go ahead.
0: Command, would you like your station phone?
1: Yes, ma'am, please.
0: I'm directed.

0: 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Engine transfer. Station 1's due, 1527.
1: Command, this is Rangers.
0: Command, go ahead.

0: I'm going to need another Medicare for 3-8. Also, the unit that you're putting on our fill-in, have him stage in the north side in the Callaway. There's a road blocked up down here.
1: I copy. Additional medic can have the fill-in station stage.
0: Yes, ma'am. Thank you.

0: Seaport Command. Do you know what medic unit we got coming to 397?
1: No, sir. St. Mary's.
0: What medic unit was coming to 397?
2: Do you have
0: medic 101
2: en route?
0: Yeah, ETA.
2: Medic 101, you're looking for an ETA.
0: That's correct.
2: 101 to command, it's going to be about 5 minutes. We're coming from Leonardtown.

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1: 6-8, copy. Which medic do you have on board with you?
0: All of them, and the flight medics.
1: Correct.

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1: Command, same here.
0: Command, go ahead.
1: We have a Charlie 2 and 397, you're consulting at this time.
0: And I'll be Charlie 2 and 397.

0: Japan Squad 1. 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
1: Spanish Bar.
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1: 9-1, Mr. Harris. Paramedic vehicle, air 30.
0: 9-1. Clearing down to 138, Alpha 2.
1: Trooper 7 is in the air, her out of Mid-Sur Hospital Center. I'm ready.
0: Okay. 9-1, I copy. Trooper 7 is out to Washington Hospital Center. 9-1, also stand by.
2: 9-1, 38.

Parrot Gallant 138, 46865, 46865 Rogers Drive off Missouri Avenue. It's a 55-year-old male advising he's having pain behind his ribcage, short of breath, dizziness, and vomiting.

0: Sir in command.
1: Commander St. Mary's, go ahead.
0: Did ambulance 397 get approval for their Charlie 2?
2: I'm not sure. I can check on it though.
0: Okay, we need that to call SysCom.
2: Copy, man.

0: 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The Charlie 2 off of 38 is, 397 is turn the ground transport.
1: Direct.
0: And to my understanding, 199 is going to St. Mary's.
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2: That's right.
1: 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We're going to put you on the transfer for Station 6.
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0: Medic 138, St. Mary's, in route to St. Mary's Hospital, priority 2, 55-year-old male, about 15 minutes.
1: Priority 2, apparently on this 138. 104 St. Mary's, I'm about to go to the hospital. Is there any calls pending? 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

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Smeco is still on the scene. The county deputy said if we could leave, the road will still be blocked.

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1: 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Beer stand is good. Command to ticket booth. Radio check.
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Medic 18, ambulance 3, you're responding to 20943 Point Lookout Road at the Shell. 6-year-old female, conscious alert, trouble breathing. They're currently in a black Nissan.

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1: 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Calvert County, Sunningtown, almost unavailable because we have 2 minutes with us.
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0: 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1010, Calvert truck 5, brush 1012, Calvert technical rescue 5, Mike 102, Mike 103, ambulance 398, ambulance 497, ambulance 796, Calvert ambulance 39, Calvert rescue boat 4, Calvert ambulance 59, Calvert ambulance 77, and 1905.
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0: after 10 in St. Mary's, 4. 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
1: 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Can you give us a phone number when you get on scene?

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0: Single tree branch on a Verizon line. We're going to cut it and let it flow to the ground. 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